0: This Upper Michigan weather forecast is brought to you by the Skin Lounge, West Washington Street, Marquette, where they blend artistic tattoo work, permanent makeup, and advanced aesthetics.
1: Cloudy skies tonight with scattered showers and thunderstorms. A low temperature around 62 with south winds at 10 to 20 miles an hour. Wednesday, chance of thunderstorms with a high temperature of 73 and west winds at 10 to 20. Wednesday night, a slight chance of showers and a low temperature of 61 with northeast winds at 10 to 20 miles an hour. Thursday, look for sunshine with a high temperature around 70 and north winds at 10 to 20 miles an hour. Thursday night looks mainly clear with a low temperature around 55 degrees. Friday, sunshine with a high temperature around 71. Friday night, clear with a low temperature of 55. Saturday, a slight chance of showers and a high temperature of 76. Sunday, look for a chance of showers and thunderstorms with highs in the mid-70s. Monday, a chance of showers with a high of 77. And for Tuesday, partly cloudy skies with high temperatures in the mid to upper 70s. That's a look at your latest forecast. I'm meteorologist Ray Miller on Marquette's Rocking Eagle. Right now, it's 76.
0: Marquette City Police Chief Ryan Grimm talks about a certain type of e-bike not allowed in the city.
2: The e-motos or e-motorcycles, e-dirt bikes, whatever you want to call them, those are not allowed on the multi-use path or actually on any city street. We see them all the time. We've been dealing with them the best we can, but they're very dangerous and they certainly are not allowed on the multi-use path. Yeah, it's those smaller looking motorcycles that you see out on the streets. They don't have pedals, or if they do, they're not functioning pedals, and they've got a lot more than the 750 watts that are allowed. The people that we're seeing driving them are not normally licensed individuals, so to actually get it street legal, it would have to be registered, insured, you'd have to have a cycle endorsement, you'd have to have a driver's license, so that stuff is not what we're experiencing when we're trying to enforce that.
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I'm not sure anymore what's right or what is wrong.

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1: Cloudy skies tonight with scattered showers and thunderstorms. A low temperature around 62 with south winds at 10 to 20 miles an hour. Wednesday, chance of thunderstorms with a high temperature of 73 and west winds at 10 to 20. Wednesday night, a slight chance of showers and a low temperature of 61 with northeast winds at 10 to 20 miles an hour. Thursday, look for sunshine with a high temperature around 70 and north winds at 10 to 20 miles an hour. Thursday night looks mainly clear with a low temperature around 55 degrees. Friday, sunshine with a high temperature around 71. Friday night, clear with a low temperature of 55. Saturday, a slight chance of showers and a high temperature of 76. Sunday, look for a chance of showers and thunderstorms with highs in the mid-70s. Monday, a chance of showers with a high of 77. And for Tuesday, partly cloudy skies with high temperatures in the mid-to upper 70s. That's a look at your latest forecast. I'm meteorologist Ray Miller on Marquette's Rocking Eagle. Right now, it's 74.
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2: Cloudy skies tonight with scattered showers and thunderstorms. A low temperature around 62 with south winds at 10 to 20 miles an hour. Wednesday, chance of thunderstorms with a high temperature of 73 and west winds at 10 to 20. Wednesday night, a slight chance of showers and a low temperature of 61 with northeast winds at 10 to 20 miles an hour. Thursday, look for sunshine with a high temperature around 70 and north winds at 10 to 20 miles an hour. Thursday night looks mainly clear with a low temperature around 55 degrees. Friday, sunshine with a high temperature around 71. Friday night, clear with a low temperature of 55. Saturday, a slight chance of showers and a high temperature of 76. Sunday, look for a chance of showers and thunderstorms with highs in the mid-70s. Monday, a chance of showers with a high of 77. And for Tuesday, partly cloudy skies with high temperatures in the mid to upper 70s. That's a look at your latest forecast. I'm meteorologist Ray Miller on Marquette's Rocking Eagle. Right now, it's 74.
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0: This Upper Michigan weather forecast is brought to you by Midtown Bakery in beautiful downtown Negaunee. They're not ordinary. They're extraordinary.
1: Cloudy skies tonight with scattered showers and thunderstorms. A low temperature around 62 with south winds at 10 to 20 miles an hour. Wednesday, chance of thunderstorms with a high temperature of 73 and west winds at 10 to 20. Wednesday night, a slight chance of showers and a low temperature of 61 with northeast winds at 10 to 20 miles an hour. Thursday, look for sunshine with a high temperature around 70 and north winds at 10 to 20 miles an hour. Thursday night looks mainly clear with a low temperature around 55 degrees. Friday, sunshine with a high temperature around 71. Friday night, clear with a low temperature of 55. Saturday, a slight chance of showers and a high temperature of 76. Sunday, look for a chance of showers and thunderstorms with highs in the mid-70s. Monday, a chance of showers with a high of 77. And for Tuesday, partly cloudy skies with high temperatures in the mid to upper 70s. That's a look at your latest forecast. I'm meteorologist Ray Miller on Marquette's Rocking Eagle. Right now, it's 72.
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2: Cloudy skies tonight with scattered showers and thunderstorms. A low temperature around 62 with south winds at 10 to 20 miles an hour. Wednesday, chance of thunderstorms with a high temperature of 73 and west winds at 10 to 20. Wednesday night, a slight chance of showers and a low temperature of 61 with northeast winds at 10 to 20 miles an hour. Thursday, look for sunshine with a high temperature around 70 and north winds at 10 to 20 miles an hour. Thursday night looks mainly clear with a low temperature around 55 degrees. Friday, sunshine with a high temperature around 71. Friday night, clear with a low temperature of 55. Saturday, a slight chance of showers and a high temperature of 76. Sunday, look for a chance of showers and thunderstorms with highs in the mid-70s. Monday, a chance of showers with a high of 77. And for Tuesday, partly cloudy skies with high temperatures in the mid-to-upper 70s. That's a look at your latest forecast. I'm meteorologist Ray Miller on Marquette's Rocking Eagle. Right now, it's 72.
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Hancock's Rock is Marquette's Rock. We're the UP's Rock. 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
1: Hello, everyone. This is Anne with the You Pause Pets. This week, it's Mama Odie. She's a beautiful 13-year-old calico looking for a very special home. You see, Mama Odie arrived at the shelter as a lost stray, and she is blind. And sadly, the end of stage kidney failure. But she absolutely loves people. She listens for visitors and greets them with sweet meows, hoping for gentle pets and to be picked up and held and walked around. She likes curling up on her soft bed, and surely she loves enjoying the comfort of a caring hand. For a

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1: Cloudy skies tonight with scattered showers and thunderstorms. A low temperature around 62 with south winds at 10 to 20 miles an hour. Wednesday, chance of thunderstorms with a high temperature of 73 and west winds at 10 to 20. Wednesday night, a slight chance of showers and a low temperature of 61 with northeast winds at 10 to 20 miles an hour. Thursday, look for sunshine with a high temperature around 70 and north winds at 10 to 20 miles an hour. Thursday night looks mainly clear with a low temperature around 55 degrees. Friday, sunshine with a high temperature around 71. Friday night, clear with a low temperature of 55. Saturday, a slight chance of showers and a high temperature of 76. Sunday, look for a chance of showers and thunderstorms with highs in the mid-70s. Monday, a chance of showers with a high of 77. And for Tuesday, partly cloudy skies with high temperatures in the mid to upper 70s. That's a look at your latest forecast. I'm meteorologist Ray Miller on Marquette's Rocking Eagle. Right now, it's 72.
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0: This Upper Michigan weather forecast is brought to you by Marquette GMC. Whether you're looking for a vehicle to purchase, need maintenance, or have an unfortunate accident, they'll take care of you.
1: Cloudy skies tonight with scattered showers and thunderstorms. A low temperature around 62 with south winds at 10 to 20 miles an hour. Wednesday, chance of thunderstorms with a high temperature of 73 and west winds at 10 to 20. Wednesday night, a slight chance of showers and a low temperature of 61 with northeast winds at 10 to 20 miles an hour. Thursday, look for sunshine with a high temperature around 70 and north winds at 10 to 20 miles an hour. Thursday night looks mainly clear with a low temperature around 55 degrees. Friday, sunshine with a high temperature around 71. Friday night, clear with a low temperature of 55. Saturday, a slight chance of showers and a high temperature of 76. Sunday, look for a chance of showers and thunderstorms with highs in the mid-70s. Monday, a chance of showers with a high of 77. And for Tuesday, partly cloudy skies with high temperatures in the mid to upper 70s. That's a look at your latest forecast. I'm meteorologist Ray Miller on Marquette's Rocking Eagle. Right now, it's 72.
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0: 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It's like being tackled by a linebacker.
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2: Cloudy skies tonight with scattered showers and thunderstorms. A low temperature around 62 with south winds at 10 to 20 miles an hour. Wednesday, chance of thunderstorms with a high temperature of 73 and west winds at 10 to 20. Wednesday night, a slight chance of showers and a low temperature of 61 with northeast winds at 10 to 20 miles an hour. Thursday, look for sunshine with a high temperature around 70 and north winds at 10 to 20 miles an hour. Thursday night looks mainly clear with a low temperature around 55 degrees. Friday, sunshine with a high temperature around 71. Friday night, clear with a low temperature of 55. Saturday, a slight chance of showers and a high temperature of 76. Sunday, look for a chance of showers and thunderstorms with highs in the mid-70s. Monday, a chance of showers with a high of 77. And for Tuesday, partly cloudy skies with high temperatures in the mid to upper 70s. That's a look at your latest forecast. I'm meteorologist Ray Miller on Marquette's Rocking Eagle. Right now, it's 71.
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Yeah, here we go for the 100th time. 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
1: Cloudy skies tonight with scattered showers and thunderstorms. A low temperature around 62 with south winds at 10 to 20 miles an hour. Wednesday, chance of thunderstorms with a high temperature of 73 and west winds at 10 to 20. Wednesday night, a slight chance of showers and a low temperature of 61 with northeast winds at 10 to 20 miles an hour. Thursday, look for sunshine with a high temperature around 70 and north winds at 10 to 20 miles an hour. Thursday night looks mainly clear with a low temperature around 55 degrees. Friday, sunshine with a high temperature around 71. Friday night, clear with a low temperature of 55. Saturday, a slight chance of showers and a high temperature of 76. Sunday, look for a chance of showers and thunderstorms with highs in the mid-70s. Monday, a chance of showers with a high of 77. And for Tuesday, partly cloudy skies with high temperatures in the mid to upper 70s. That's a look at your latest forecast. I'm meteorologist Ray Miller on Marquette's Rocking Eagle. Right now, it's 71.
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1: This Upper Michigan weather forecast is brought to you by the Skin Lounge, West Washington Street, Marquette, where they blend artistic tattoo work, permanent makeup, and advanced aesthetics.
2: Cloudy for the early morning with scattered showers and storms. A low temperature around 62 with south winds at 10 to 20 miles an hour. Wednesday, chance of thunderstorms with a high temperature of 73 and west winds at 10 to 20. Wednesday night, a slight chance of showers and a low temperature of 61 with northeast winds at 10 to 20 miles an hour. Thursday, look for sunshine with a high temperature around 70 and north winds at 10 to 20 miles an hour. Thursday night looks mainly clear with a low temperature around 55 degrees. Friday, sunshine with a high temperature around 71. Friday night, clear with a low temperature of 55. Saturday, a slight chance of showers and a high temperature of 76. Sunday, look for a chance of showers and thunderstorms with highs in the mid-70s. Monday, a chance of showers with a high of 77. And for Tuesday, partly cloudy skies with high temperatures in the mid-to-upper 70s. That's a look at your latest forecast. I'm meteorologist Ray Miller on Marquette's Rocking Eagle. Right now, it's 69.

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1: Cloudy for the early morning with scattered showers and storms. A low temperature around 62 with south winds at 10 to 20 miles an hour. Wednesday, chance of thunderstorms with a high temperature of 73 and west winds at 10 to 20. Wednesday night, a slight chance of showers and a low temperature of 61 with northeast winds at 10 to 20 miles an hour. Thursday, look for sunshine with a high temperature around 70 and north winds at 10 to 20 miles an hour. Thursday night looks mainly clear with a low temperature around 55 degrees. Friday, sunshine with a high temperature around 71. Friday night, clear with a low temperature of 55. Saturday, a slight chance of showers and a high temperature of 76. Sunday, look for a chance of showers and thunderstorms with highs in the mid-70s. Monday, a chance of showers with a high of 77. And for Tuesday, partly cloudy skies with high temperatures in the mid to upper 70s. That's a look at your latest forecast. I'm meteorologist Ray Miller on Marquette's Rocking Eagle. Right now, it's 67.
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3: Cloudy for the early morning with scattered showers and storms. A low temperature around 62 with south winds at 10 to 20 miles an hour. Wednesday, chance of thunderstorms with a high temperature of 73 and west winds at 10 to 20. Wednesday night, a slight chance of showers and a low temperature of 61 with northeast winds at 10 to 20 miles an hour. Thursday, look for sunshine with a high temperature around 70 and north winds at 10 to 20 miles an hour. Thursday night looks mainly clear with a low temperature around 55 degrees. Friday, sunshine with a high temperature around 71. Friday night, clear with a low temperature of 55. Saturday, a slight chance of showers and a high temperature of 76. Sunday, look for a chance of showers and thunderstorms with highs in the mid-70s. Monday, a chance of showers with a high of 77. And for Tuesday, partly cloudy skies with high temperatures in the mid-to-upper 70s. That's a look at your latest forecast. I'm meteorologist Ray Miller on Marquette's Rocking Eagle. Right now, it's 68.

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0: This Upper Michigan weather forecast is brought to you by Midtown Bakery in beautiful downtown Negaunee. They're not ordinary, they're extraordinary.
1: Cloudy for the early morning with scattered showers and storms. A low temperature around 62 with south winds at 10 to 20 miles an hour. Wednesday, chance of thunderstorms with a high temperature of 73 and west winds at 10 to 20. Wednesday night, a slight chance of showers and a low temperature of 61 with northeast winds at 10 to 20 miles an hour. Thursday, look for sunshine with a high temperature around 70 and north winds at 10 to 20 miles an hour. Thursday night looks mainly clear with a low temperature around 55 degrees. Friday, sunshine with a high temperature around 71. Friday night, clear with a low temperature of 55. Saturday, a slight chance of showers and a high temperature of 76. Sunday, look for a chance of showers and thunderstorms with highs in the mid-70s. Monday, a chance of showers with a high of 77. And for Tuesday, partly cloudy skies with high temperatures in the mid to upper 70s. That's a look at your latest forecast. I'm meteorologist Ray Miller on Marquette's Rocking Eagle. Right now, it's 68.
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3: Cloudy for the early morning with scattered showers and storms. A low temperature around 62 with south winds at 10 to 20 miles an hour. Wednesday, chance of thunderstorms with a high temperature of 73 and west winds at 10 to 20. Wednesday night, a slight chance of showers and a low temperature of 61 with northeast winds at 10 to 20 miles an hour. Thursday, look for sunshine with a high temperature around 70 and north winds at 10 to 20 miles an hour. Thursday night looks mainly clear with a low temperature around 55 degrees. Friday, sunshine with a high temperature around 71. Friday night, clear with a low temperature of 55. Saturday, a slight chance of showers and a high temperature of 76. Sunday, look for a chance of showers and thunderstorms with highs in the mid-70s. Monday, a chance of showers with a high of 77. And for Tuesday, partly cloudy skies with high temperatures in the mid to upper 70s. That's a look at your latest forecast. I'm meteorologist Ray Miller on Marquette's Rocking Eagle. Right now, it's 68.

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1: Cloudy for the early morning with scattered showers and storms. A low temperature around 62 with south winds at 10 to 20 miles an hour. Wednesday, chance of thunderstorms with a high temperature of 73 and west winds at 10 to 20. Wednesday night, a slight chance of showers and a low temperature of 61 with northeast winds at 10 to 20 miles an hour. Thursday, look for sunshine with a high temperature around 70 and north winds at 10 to 20 miles an hour. Thursday night looks mainly clear with a low temperature around 55 degrees. Friday, sunshine with a high temperature around 71. Friday night, clear with a low temperature of 55. Saturday, a slight chance of showers and a high temperature of 76. Sunday, look for a chance of showers and thunderstorms with highs in the mid-70s. Monday, a chance of showers with a high of 77. And for Tuesday, partly cloudy skies with high temperatures in the mid to upper 70s. That's a look at your latest forecast. I'm meteorologist Ray Miller on Marquette's Rocking Eagle. Right now, it's 68.
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2: This Upper Michigan weather forecast is brought to you by Marquette GMC. 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
3: Cloudy for the early morning with scattered showers and storms. A low temperature around 62 with south winds at 10 to 20 miles an hour. Wednesday, chance of thunderstorms with a high temperature of 73 and west winds at 10 to 20. Wednesday night, a slight chance of showers and a low temperature of 61 with northeast winds at 10 to 20 miles an hour. Thursday, look for sunshine with a high temperature around 70 and north winds at 10 to 20 miles an hour. Thursday night looks mainly clear with a low temperature around 55 degrees. Friday, sunshine with a high temperature around 71. Friday night, clear with a low temperature of 55. Saturday, a slight chance of showers and a high temperature of 76. Sunday, look for a chance of showers and thunderstorms with highs in the mid-70s. Monday, a chance of showers with a high of 77. And for Tuesday, partly cloudy skies with high temperatures in the mid to upper 70s. That's a look at your latest forecast. I'm meteorologist Ray Miller on Marquette's Rocking Eagle. Right now, it's 68.

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2: 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Hey, we're just doing our job. The Rockin' Eagle.

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2: Cloudy for the early morning with scattered showers and storms. A low temperature around 62 with south winds at 10 to 20 miles an hour. Wednesday, chance of thunderstorms with a high temperature of 73 and west winds at 10 to 20. Wednesday night, a slight chance of showers and a low temperature of 61 with northeast winds at 10 to 20 miles an hour. Thursday, look for sunshine with a high temperature around 70 and north winds at 10 to 20 miles an hour. Thursday night looks mainly clear with a low temperature around 55 degrees. Friday, sunshine with a high temperature around 71. Friday night, clear with a low temperature of 55. Saturday, a slight chance of showers and a high temperature of 76. Sunday, look for a chance of showers and thunderstorms with highs in the mid-70s. Monday, a chance of showers with a high of 77. And for Tuesday, partly cloudy skies with high temperatures in the mid to upper 70s. That's a look at your latest forecast. I'm meteorologist Ray Miller on Marquette's Rocking Eagle. Right now, it's 68.
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0: Hey, it's Mitch Bolo. 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
2: Cloudy for the early morning with scattered showers and storms. A low temperature around 62 with south winds at 10 to 20 miles an hour. Wednesday, chance of thunderstorms with a high temperature of 73 and west winds at 10 to 20. Wednesday night, a slight chance of showers and a low temperature of 61 with northeast winds at 10 to 20 miles an hour. Thursday, look for sunshine with a high temperature around 70 and north winds at 10 to 20 miles an hour. Thursday night looks mainly clear with a low temperature around 55 degrees. Friday, sunshine with a high temperature around 71. Friday night, clear with a low temperature of 55. Saturday, a slight chance of showers and a high temperature of 76. Sunday, look for a chance of showers and thunderstorms with highs in the mid-70s. Monday, a chance of showers with a high of 77. And for Tuesday, partly cloudy skies with high temperatures in the mid to upper 70s. That's a look at your latest forecast. I'm meteorologist Ray Miller on Marquette's Rocking Eagle. Right now, it's 68.

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0: This Upper Michigan weather forecast is brought to you by the Skin Lounge, West Washington Street, Marquette, where they blend artistic tattoo work, permanent makeup, and advanced aesthetics.
1: Mostly cloudy today, showers and storms in the area. Highs will top out near 73 degrees. Winds turn to the north, 5 to 10 miles per hour. Tonight, any showers and early, otherwise gradual clearing. Lows drop to 61. Winds northwest, 5 to 15. Higher gusts possible. Thursday, partly to mostly sunny. Highs approach 70. Winds north, 5 to 15. Higher gusts remain possible. Thursday night, mostly clear. Lows fall back to 55. Winds remain north, 5 to 10. Looking at Friday, sunny. Highs reach 71. Friday night, mostly clear. Lows head back down to 55. Saturday, partly sunny. Highs climb into the mid-70s. Saturday night, mostly cloudy. Shower chances arrive after midnight. Lows head down to 62. And then Sunday, shower chances continue and highs head back to the mid-70s. I'm Phil Jensko for Marquette's Rocking Eagle.
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2: Mostly cloudy today, showers and storms in the area. Highs will top out near 73 degrees. Winds turn to the north, 5 to 10 miles per hour. Tonight, any showers and early, otherwise gradual clearing. Lows drop to 61. Winds northwest, 5 to 15. Higher gusts possible. Thursday, partly to mostly sunny. Highs approach 70. Winds north, 5 to 15. Higher gusts remain possible. Thursday night, mostly clear. Lows fall back to 55. Winds remain north, 5 to 10. Looking at you Friday, sunny. Highs reach 71. Friday night, mostly clear. Lows head back down to 55. Saturday, partly sunny. Highs climb into the mid-70s. Saturday night, mostly cloudy. Shower chances arrive after midnight. Lows head down to 62. And then Sunday, shower chances continue and highs head back to the mid-70s. I'm Phil Jensko for Marquette's Rocking Eagle.
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0: Here's the Pretty Reckless when I wake up right here on the Rockin' Eagle, 98.7, 106.9 Marquette. Before that, the Bad Wolves featuring Diamante to get us into the 6 o'clock hour here on this Wednesday morning. What's going on, Rockers? It's time to wake up. My name is Mitch Polo. We're getting things set here for the morning's train. First things first, let's take a look at your weather.
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3: Mostly cloudy today, showers and storms in the area. Highs will top out near 73 degrees. Winds turn to the north, 5 to 10 miles per hour. Tonight, any showers and early, otherwise gradual clearing. Lows drop to 61. Winds northwest, 5 to 15. Higher gusts possible. Thursday, partly to mostly sunny, highs approach 70, winds north, 5 to 15, higher gusts remain possible. Thursday night, mostly clear, lows fall back to 55, winds remain north, 5 to 10. Looking at to Friday, sunny, highs reach 71, Friday night, mostly clear, lows head back down to 55. Saturday, partly sunny, highs climb into the mid-70s. Saturday night, mostly cloudy, shower chances arrive after midnight. Lows head down to 62, and then Sunday shower chances continue and highs head back to the mid-70s. I'm Phil Jensko for Marquette's Rocking Eagle. Right now it's 67.
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0: There's Disturbed with AU right here on the Rockin' Eagle, 98.7, 106.9 Marquette. 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
0: What's going on, rockers? My name is Mitch Bolo. Welcome back to the Morning Strain here on this Wednesday. It's show 132 of 2026, and today is National Dog Day. It's also National Cherry Popsicle Day, National Spark the World Day, National Toilet Paper Day, and Women Equality Day. Celebrate accordingly. Jumping back into the music on deck, we have Saving Abel and Dayseeker right now. Here's the Fever 333. Made in America, right here on the Rockin' Eagle, 98.7, 106.9 Marquette.

They're Saving Eight Ball, Stupid Girl, right here on the Rockin' Eagle. 98.7, 106.9 Mark. And before that, the Fever 333 and Disturbed. My name's Mitch Polo. This is The Morning Strain. We're streaming from keepitintheup.com. You can also find us on Facebook. Let's take a look at today's question. What was a back-to-school tradition in your family? Did you have a first day of school tradition? Anything unusual? Have you continued these traditions with your kids? Today's question, what was the back-to-school tradition in your family? Did you have a first day of school tradition? Anything unusual? Have you continued these traditions with your kids? No, not really. We didn't really have anything. I mean, when I look back, we just got up and got ready and went to school, basically. But you know what? We did watch the same cartoons. I remember Jetsons and Darkwing Duck used to be on a lot before school, so we'd usually watch those before school. That's probably the closest I can think of to a tradition. But with our kids, Christine takes pictures of the boys on the first day of school and the last day of school. She's been doing that for years, so that's a cool one. Here's Dayseeker, Crawl Back to My Coffin, right here on the Rockin' Eagle, 98.7, 106.9 Marquette.

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2: Graham Greene was a celebrated Canadian actor and proud Oneida Nation member from the Six Nations Reserve in Ontario. Before finding his way to the screen, he worked as a steel worker, a draftsman, and even a sound technician for rock bands in Toronto. His big break came in 1990, playing Kicking Bird in Dances with Wolves, a role that earned him an Oscar nomination and opened the doors for Indigenous actors across Hollywood. Greene went on to appear in Thunderheart, The Green Mile, and the TV series Longmire. Fans also loved his comedic side as the explosive expert Edgar Montrose on The Red Green Show, and gamers will recognize his voice as Rain Falls in Red Dead Redemption 2. Greene often said he didn't see himself as a trailblazer, just an actor doing what he loved, but his commitment to authentic Indigenous storytelling changed film and television forever. Graham Greene passed away September 1st, 2025, at the age of 73, leaving behind a legacy of humor, heart, and pride.
0: This has been another Native History Minute brought to you by the Ojibwa Casinos of Barriga and Marquette.
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11: 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They're not ordinary, they're extraordinary.
12: Mostly cloudy today, showers and storms in the area. Highs will top out near 73 degrees. Winds turn to the north, 5 to 10 miles per hour. Tonight, any showers and early, otherwise gradual clearing. Lows drop to 61. Winds northwest, 5 to 15. Higher gusts possible. Thursday, partly to mostly sunny, highs approach 70, winds north 5 to 15, higher gusts remain possible. Thursday night, mostly clear, lows fall back to 55, winds remain north 5 to 10. Looking at to Friday, sunny, highs reach 71. Friday night, mostly clear, lows head back down to 55. Saturday, partly sunny, highs climb into the mid-70s. Saturday night, mostly cloudy, shower chances arrive after midnight. Lows head down to 62, and then Sunday shower chances continue and highs head back to the mid-70s. I'm Phil Jensko for Marquette's Rocking Eagle.
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That's Red Sun Rising with Veins right here on the Rockin' Eagle, 98.7, 106.9 Marquette. My name's Mitch Bolo. This is the Morning Strain, and this show is brought to you by the 5th and Elm Coffee House in Hancock. Fueling the UP one cup at a time. Swing in for a fresh brewed coffee, killer breakfast wraps, and that cozy vibe that just gets your day moving. 5th and Elm, drink local, wake local. Shinedown's on deck right now. Here's a live family reunion on the Rocket Eagle, 98.7, 106.9 Marquette.

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0: Shinetown, safe and sound, right here on the Rockin' Eagle. 98.7, 106.9, Mark. Yeah, before that, Saliva and Red Sun Rising. My name's Mitch Bolo. This is The Morning Strain. I'm here Monday through Friday from 6 to 10, Saturdays from 8 to 1. Checking the calendar here, we have 11 days till Labor Day. We have 2 weeks till the regular football season begins. There are 26 days of summer left, and we have 65 days till Halloween. Just after this, we'll have your random facts and more of the best in rock.
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0: 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Before we jump back into the music, let's take a look at the random facts here today. Placebos can cause side effects. This is known as the nocebo effect. It can cause nausea, drowsiness, and allergic reactions. This can occur because the person was expecting to experience them. The power of the mind. The average Costco store does $276 million in sales per year. The busiest Costco in the world is located in Hawaii on the island of Oahu. And during a push-up, you're supporting 69% of your body weight in the up position and 75% in the down position. Here's Pantera, Planet Caravan, on the Rocket Eagle, 98.7, 106.9 Marquette.

cat, you can take the cars. I don't give a damn what you do. 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Oh, I messed it up again. 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

0: There's MGK and Fred Durst with Fix Your Face right here on the Rock and Eagle. 98.7, 106.9 Mark. Yeah, before that's Malice and Chains to get us into the 7 o'clock hour here on this Wednesday morning. Coming up in this one, we'll take a look at the rock news. We'll see you stage bound and we'll have your trailer buzz. Right now, we send it to weather.
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3: Mostly cloudy today, showers and storms in the area. Highs will top out near 73 degrees. Winds turn to the north, 5 to 10 miles per hour. Tonight, any showers and early, otherwise gradual clearing. Lows drop to 61. Winds northwest, 5 to 15, higher gusts possible. Thursday, partly to mostly sunny, highs approach 70. Winds north, 5 to 15, higher gusts remain possible. Thursday night, mostly clear, lows fall back to 55. Winds remain north, 5 to 10. Looking at you Friday, sunny, highs reach 71. Friday night, mostly clear, lows head back down to 55. Saturday, partly sunny, highs climb into the mid-70s. Saturday night, mostly cloudy, shower chances arrive after midnight, lows head down to 62, and then Sunday, shower chances continue and highs head back to the mid-70s. I'm Phil Jensko for Marquette's Rocking Eagle. Right now it's 66.
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Let's go over to the rock news here today. Ghost will release the soundtrack to their film Too Big to Rig to streaming services and digital retailers on Friday. The film is being shown in select theaters today. Greta Van Fleet posted a trailer for their new album, Palace for the People, on YouTube. The album is due out on October 9th. And Rush posted on Instagram an episode of Live Nation's Pandemonium featuring interviews with their rabid fans. Rush brings their 50-something tour to Detroit for two shows today and Friday at Little Caesars Arena. Here's Avenged Sevenfold, Hail to the King, on the Rockin' Eagle, 98.7, 106.9 Marquette.

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11: Mostly cloudy today, showers and storms in the area. Highs will top out near 73 degrees. Winds turn to the north, 5 to 10 miles per hour. Tonight, any showers and early, otherwise gradual clearing. Lows drop to 61. Winds northwest, 5 to 15. Higher gusts possible. Thursday, partly to mostly sunny. Highs approach 70. Winds north, 5 to 15. Higher gusts remain possible. Thursday night, mostly clear. Lows fall back to 55. Winds remain north, 5 to 10. Looking at Friday, sunny. Highs reach 71. Friday night, mostly clear. Lows head back down to 55. Saturday, partly sunny. Highs climb into the mid-70s. Saturday night, mostly cloudy. Shower chances arrive after midnight. Lows head down to 62. And then Sunday, shower chances continue and highs head back to the mid-70s. I'm Phil Jensko for Marquette's Rocking Eagle. Right now it's 66.
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There's Buck Cherry, Too Drunk, right here on the Rocket Eagle, 98.7, 106.9 Marquette. Hey, it's time to take a look at who's going to be on a stage near you. It's time for Stage Bound, brought to you by the 5th and Elm Coffee House at the Orpheum Theater. We'll be featuring Reverend Robert and Bones Man this Saturday. 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This weekend at the Marquette Entertainment Lounge at the Ojibwe Casino Marquette, it's Chad Borgen and the Collective. 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

0: There's Avatar, Crying Fire, right here on the Rockin' Eagle. 98.7, 106.9 Marquette. Before that, Van Halen and Buck Cherry. My name's Mitch Bolo. This is the Morning Strain. I'm here Monday through Friday from 6 to 10, Saturdays from 8 to 1. Checking the calendar here, we have 11 days till Labor Day. There are 2 weeks until the regular football season begins. We have 26 days of summer left, and there are 65 days till Halloween. Your trailer buzz is just after this.
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0: Rockin' Eagle, 98.7, 106.9 Marquette. Before we jump back into the music, let's take a look at the trailer buzz here today. This one is called Last Scene, starring Patrick Brommel. This Australian thriller follows a dispatcher who receives a call that his missing daughter may be alive, risking everything to save her. A missing daughter, an alarming distress call, a father who refuses to give up. Last Scene premieres September 9th on Apple TV.
5: You've called 000. 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
5: It's okay. You've done the right thing. But the good news is, I've got you on my screen here. My name is Ian. 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
6: Sarah.
5: Maybe
6: it's Mags. I don't know.
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0: 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Before that, some Stone Sour to get us into the 8 o'clock hour here on this Wednesday morning. Coming up in this one, we'll take a look at the sports report. We'll have the highlights from the late night shows and your brain strain question. Right now, we send it to weather.
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2: Mostly cloudy today, showers and storms in the area. Highs will top out near 73 degrees. Winds turn to the north, 5 to 10 miles per hour. Tonight, any showers end early, otherwise gradual clearing. Lows drop to 61. Winds northwest, 5 to 15. Higher gusts possible. Thursday, partly to mostly sunny, highs approach 70, winds north, 5 to 15, higher gusts remain possible. Thursday night, mostly clear, lows fall back to 55, winds remain north, 5 to 10. Looking at to Friday, sunny, highs reach 71, Friday night, mostly clear, lows head back down to 55. Saturday, partly sunny, highs climb into the mid-70s. Saturday night, mostly cloudy, shower chances arrive after midnight. Lows head down to 62, and then Sunday shower chances continue and highs head back to the mid-70s. I'm Phil Jensko for Marquette's Rocking Eagle.
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1: Here's Marquette Police Patrol Captain Jim Finkbeiner with a reminder that a new city law says you can't ride any kind of bikes on downtown or 3rd Street sidewalks.
4: In the downtown area, the DDA area, which includes Washington Street from Lakeshore to 7th, 3rd Street from Fair to Berrega, and South Front Street from Ridge to Berrega. Those streets are considered the downtown areas. Those sidewalks, you can't ride a bike. And really any mobility device. That means e-bikes, scooters, electric skateboards, all those type of things. You can't ride those on the sidewalks in those particular sidewalks ever. Take the caveat that a mobility device also includes wheelchairs, electric wheelchairs. That, of course, is always allowed. That's an ADA, and we would never restrict that. So anybody that's in a wheelchair, electric wheelchair, obviously you have the right to be on the sidewalk. That is never in question. But e-bikes, pedal bikes, scooters, whether they're electrified or not, all those type of things, Segways, none of that can be on the sidewalks in those areas like I just reiterated.
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0: There's Hell Yeah, Cowboy Way, right here on the Rocket Eagle. 98.7, 106.9, Mark. And before that, Kings County. We're ripping through the 8 o'clock hour here on this Wednesday morning. My name is Mitch Bolo. This is the Morning Strain. Coming up in just a bit here, we'll have the highlights from the late night shows and your brain strain question. Right now, it's time for a look at sports, which are brought to you by...
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0: 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The Packers are coming off a convincing 33-13 win over Denver, and now they turn their attention to the Arizona Cardinals. Kickoff is Friday night at 8 o'clock. 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The Lions are coming off a hard-fought 17-13 victory over Washington, and now they'll battle the Indianapolis Colts. Kickoff is Saturday afternoon at 1 o'clock. Two teams, two broadcasts, another big weekend of football across Eagle Radio. And now I've got a clip for you. Let's hear from Detroit Lions head coach Dan Campbell following Detroit's 17-13 Week 2 preseason win over the Washington Commanders.
6: Got off to a shaky start, but then overcame it. I thought defense played, good football, really good football, man, disruptive, and, got us some stops there, got us back in it, and then we capitalized on offense, had some, really for the most part, third down and fourth down were obviously good for us. The takeaway, I thought special teams was a factor in this game. I know it's preseason two, but, man, I thought our coverage units were big. We forced penalties. Jack Fox pinning them. I thought the kicks by Bates on the kickoffs were important. I mean, he's getting better at them. And I just thought guys played fast. And so we, defensively, we were able to, to play in their territory a ton, keep them backed up. So that was good. A number of these guys, I thought, showed up, man, played at a high level. I can't wait to watch the tape. And then there were some that, we'll see that weren't as good. But ultimately, it's good to win the game. Questions?
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7: Mostly cloudy today, showers and storms in the area. Highs will top out near 73 degrees. Winds turn to the north, 5 to 10 miles per hour. Tonight, any showers and early, otherwise gradual clearing. Lows drop to 61. Winds northwest, 5 to 15. Higher gusts possible. Thursday, partly to mostly sunny. Highs approach 70. Winds north, 5 to 15. Higher gusts remain possible. Thursday night, mostly clear. Lows fall back to 55. Winds remain north, 5 to 10. Looking at you Friday, sunny. Highs reach 71. Friday night, mostly clear. Lows head back down to 55. Saturday, partly sunny. Highs climb into the mid-70s. Saturday night, mostly cloudy. Shower chances arrive after midnight. Lows head down to 62. And then Sunday, shower chances continue and highs head back to the mid-70s. I'm Phil Jensko for Marquette's Rocking Eagle.
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0: There's Tool with Stink Fist right here on the Rockin' Eagle, 98.7, 106.9 Marquette. My name's Mitch Polo. This is the Morning Strain. It's time for the highlights from the late night shows, but most of the hosts were off this week. So in honor of National Dog Day, we have some classic throwback jokes from your favorite hosts. But first, I got a clip here for you from Jelly Roll. He paid tribute to Dolly Parton last night while guest hosting for Jimmy Kimmel.
1: I do want to mention the big story on everyone's heart and mind. We lost a legend today, the great Dolly Parton. She was such an inspiration to so many, myself included. We're both from Tennessee, and she meant a lot to my family, y'all. We used to sit around the kitchen table and listen to her music together as a family. I'll never forget it. I learned so much from Dolly over the years about songwriting, how to handle this crazy business, and how to support your community. So I want to send my love to East Tennessee and Sevier County right now and representing her. We love you, Dolly, and we miss you. She was infinitely talented. She was relentlessly funny and adored by all. She might be the last American that everyone liked. We will miss her dearly. Rest in peace, Dolly. We will always love you.
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4: Just because weed is increasingly legal in America, drug-sniffing police dogs shouldn't be forced into retirement. 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

0: There's Fozzy, I Know Evil, right here on the Rocket Eagle. 98.7, 106.9 Marquette. Before that, Billy Morrison and Sully Erna. Some Tool back there for you, too. My name's Mitch Molo. This is the Morning Strain. It's time for the Brain Strain question here today. Let's go to the random trivia generator, and this one's from the entertainment category. The music streaming service Spotify was founded in what year? Today's Brain Strain question, the music streaming service Spotify was founded in what year? Your answer just after this.
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0: 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Before the break, we gave you a brain strain question. 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The music streaming service Spotify was founded in what year? 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Spotify was founded in 2006. That's the year I graduated high school, 20 years ago. Now, shout out to the class of 2006. Here's Hailstorm. Bet you wish you had me back on the Rocket Eagle, 98.7, 106.9 Marquette.

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2: Mostly cloudy today, showers and storms in the area. Highs will top out near 73 degrees. Winds turn to the north, 5 to 10 miles per hour. Tonight, any showers and early, otherwise gradual clearing. Lows drop to 61. Winds northwest, 5 to 15. Higher gusts possible. Thursday, partly to mostly sunny. Highs approach 70. Winds north, 5 to 15. Higher gusts remain possible. Thursday night, mostly clear. Lows fall back to 55. Winds remain north, 5 to 10. Looking at you Friday, sunny. Highs reach 71. Friday night, mostly clear. Lows head back down to 55. Saturday, partly sunny. Highs climb into the mid-70s. Saturday night, mostly cloudy. Shower chances arrive after midnight. Lows head down to 62. And then Sunday, shower chances continue and highs head back to the mid-70s. I'm Phil Jensko for Marquette's Rocking Eagle.
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1: Here's Marquette City Police Chief Ryan Grimm with an update on Marquette's new e-bike rules.
4: Prior to this, only class ones and regular bikes and things like that were allowed to use the bike path. Now, any class of e-bike can use it, along with skateboards, one wheels, or any kind of e-mobility device. 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It's more about, are they driving it and operating it safely? So we have, you know, the ordinance covers our ability to enforce people that are driving recklessly, too fast, that kind of thing. Part of the ordinance too. 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Some of the bigger e-bikes do have foot pegs in the back and a seat that'll accommodate an extra rider. But for the most part, keep one on a bike and ride it safely. That's really all we're asking for.
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Hancock's rock is Marquette's rock. We're the UP's rock. The Rockin' Eagle, 98.7. 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

0: Here's Marquette City Police Patrol Captain Jim Finkbeiner with advice on what not to do when you head to a city beach this summer.
1: A couple things to remember on the beach, too, is that no dogs are allowed. There's only a couple of areas in town that dogs can be. And once again, they still need to be on a leash. You know, there's plenty of garbage barrels, so no littering. No alcohol is allowed on the beach. No fires and no smoking. Now, that sounds like this big, long list of things you can't do. But honestly, if you think about what those are on those lists, those are things just to make sure that everybody enjoys their time. Nobody wants to have smoking going on around them, especially if you have young kids. The alcohol on the beach, that just kind of lends itself, especially on a hot day, for things to not go as well sometimes. So those are just some basic behavior things that, once again, are just designed for everybody to be able to have a good time and not have to worry about that.
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0: This Upper Michigan weather forecast is brought to you by the Skin Lounge, West Washington Street, Marquette, where they blend artistic tattoo work, permanent makeup, and advanced aesthetics.
3: Mostly cloudy today, showers and storms in the area. Highs will top out near 73 degrees. Winds turn to the north, 5 to 10 miles per hour. Tonight, any showers and early, otherwise gradual clearing. Lows drop to 61. Winds northwest, 5 to 15. Higher gusts possible. Thursday, partly to mostly sunny. Highs approach 70. Winds north, 5 to 15. Higher gusts remain possible. Thursday night, mostly clear. Lows fall back to 55. Winds remain north, 5 to 10. Looking at to Friday, sunny. Highs reach 71. Friday night, mostly clear. Lows head back down to 55. Saturday, partly sunny. Highs climb into the mid-70s. Saturday night, mostly cloudy. Shower chances arrive after midnight. Lows head down to 62. And then Sunday, shower chances continue and highs head back to the mid-70s. I'm Phil Jensko for Marquette's Rocking Eagle.
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0: There's Tool with Stink Fist right here on the Rockin' Eagle, 98.7, 106.9 Marquette. My name's Mitch Polo. This is the Morning Strain. It's time for the highlights from the late night shows, but most of the hosts were out this week. So in honor of National Dog Day, we have some classic throwback jokes from your favorite hosts. But first, I got a clip here for you from Jelly Roll. He paid tribute to Dolly Parton last night while guest hosting for Jimmy Kimmel.
1: I do want to mention the big story on everyone's heart and mind. We lost a legend today, the great Dolly Parton. She was such an inspiration to so many, myself included. We're both from Tennessee, and she meant a lot to my family, y'all. We used to sit around the kitchen table and listen to her music together as a family. I'll never forget it. I learned so much from Dolly over the years about songwriting, how to handle this crazy business, and how to support your community. So I want to send my love to East Tennessee and Sevier County right now and representing her. We love you, Dolly, and we miss you. She was infinitely talented. She was relentlessly funny and adored by all. She might be the last American that everyone liked. We will miss her dearly. Rest in peace, Dolly. We will always love you.
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1: For today, we'll have partly to mostly cloudy skies, along with scattered showers and storms, high temperatures reaching up into the mid-70s. We'll have our winds turning to the northwest. For tonight, still a chance for some scattered showers, otherwise mostly cloudy, with overnight lows in the middle to upper 50s. Thursday, a few hit-or-miss showers still a possibility, otherwise we'll see skies turning partly sunny with upper 60s for high temperatures and some breezy north winds. Clear, calmer into your Thursday night, overnight lows dipping into the middle 40s for inland locations, with lower 50s along the lakeshore, and a nice sunny end to your work week on Friday, pleasant high temperatures in the lower 70s. Into the day on Saturday, some increasing clouds. Can't rule out some scattered showers developing into your Saturday afternoon time frame, highs in the upper 70s, and then rain more likely on Sunday. And that's your latest forecast. I'm meteorologist Michael Caro for Marquette's Rockin' Eagle. Currently at 67.
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7: For today, we'll have partly to mostly cloudy skies, along with scattered showers and storms, high temperatures reaching up into the mid-70s. We'll have our winds turning to the northwest. For tonight, still a chance for some scattered showers, otherwise mostly cloudy, with overnight lows in the middle to upper 50s. Thursday, a few hit-or-miss showers still a possibility. Otherwise, we'll see skies turning partly sunny with upper 60s for high temperatures and some breezy north winds. Clear, calmer into your Thursday night. Overnight lows dipping into the middle 40s for inland locations with lower 50s along the lakeshore. And a nice sunny end to your work week on Friday. Pleasant high temperatures in the lower 70s. Into the day on Saturday, some increasing clouds. Can't rule out some scattered showers developing into your Saturday afternoon time frame, highs in the upper 70s, and then rain more likely on Sunday. And that's your latest forecast. I'm meteorologist Michael Caro for Marquette's Rockin' Eagle. Right now it's 68.
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0: Marquette City Police Captain Jim Finkbeiner reminds you there are a few things to remember when you're going out to take your dog for a walk.
1: You know, City Marquette, we follow the state rules, which means if your dog is in public, if it's not on private property, your private property, then it needs to be on a leash. It's a 6-foot leash is what the law states. And if you don't have your dog on a leash, then you can be ticketed. There's a couple of things in the City Marquette, too, that we have a really long shoreline, of course, and a lot of beaches and area. But all the bathing beaches in the City of Marquette, no dogs are allowed. And it doesn't make any difference if they're on a leash or not. And that's just for public health safety is the biggest reason. There are other places that dogs can be on a leash in other beach areas, just not in the city along those bathing beaches. The biggest thing is a lot of times we hear, you know, oh, I have control of my dog. He's a really good dog. He likes everybody. But we're still talking about animals, and not everybody's comfortable around animals, of course, too. And we can't always predict everything. So just the safest and most conscientious thing we can do as a person with an animal is to help people feel safe around my animal, and that's to have them on a leash where you know you have control of them all the time.
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0: This Upper Michigan weather forecast is brought to you by Midtown Bakery in beautiful downtown Negaunee. They're not ordinary, they're extraordinary.
1: For today, we'll have partly to mostly cloudy skies, along with scattered showers and storms, high temperatures reaching up into the mid-70s. We'll have our winds turning to the northwest. For tonight, still a chance for some scattered showers, otherwise mostly cloudy, with overnight lows in the middle to upper 50s. Thursday, a few hit-or-miss showers still a possibility, otherwise we'll see skies turning partly sunny with upper 60s for high temperatures and some breezy north winds. Clear, calmer into your Thursday night, overnight lows dipping into the middle 40s for inland locations, with lower 50s along the lakeshore, and a nice sunny end to your work week on Friday, pleasant high temperatures in the lower 70s. Into the day on Saturday, some increasing clouds. Can't rule out some scattered showers developing into your Saturday afternoon time frame, highs in the upper 70s, and then rain more likely on Sunday. And that's your latest forecast. I'm meteorologist Michael Caro for Marquette's Rockin' Eagle. Right now it's 68.
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8: For today, we'll have partly to mostly cloudy skies, along with scattered showers and storms, high temperatures reaching up into the mid-70s. We'll have our winds turning to the northwest. For tonight, still a chance for some scattered showers, otherwise mostly cloudy, with overnight lows in the middle to upper 50s. Thursday, a few hit-or-miss showers still a possibility, otherwise we'll see skies turning partly sunny with upper 60s for high temperatures and some breezy north winds. Clear, calmer into your Thursday night, overnight lows dipping into the middle 40s for inland locations, with lower 50s along the lakeshore, and a nice sunny end to your work week on Friday, pleasant high temperatures in the lower 70s. Into the day on Saturday, some increasing clouds. Can't rule out some scattered showers developing into your Saturday afternoon time frame, highs in the upper 70s, and then rain more likely on Sunday. And that's your latest forecast. I'm meteorologist Michael Caro for Marquette's Rockin' Eagle. Currently at 69.
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0: Here's Marquette Police Patrol Captain Jim Finkbeiner with a reminder that a new city law says you can't ride any kind of bikes on downtown or 3rd Street sidewalks.
1: In the downtown area, the DDA area, which includes Washington Street from Lakeshore to 7th, 3rd Street from Fair to Berryga, and South Front Street from Ridge to Berryga. Those streets are considered the downtown areas. Those sidewalks, you can't ride a bike. And really any mobility device. That means e-bikes, scooters, electric skateboards, all those type of things. You can't ride those on the sidewalks in those particular sidewalks ever. Take the caveat that a mobility device also includes wheelchairs, electric wheelchairs. That, of course, is always allowed. That's an ADA, and we would never restrict that. So anybody that's in a wheelchair, electric wheelchair,

0: There, obviously, you have the right to be on the sidewalk. That is never in question. But e-bikes, pedal bikes, scooters, whether they're electrified or not, all those type of things, Segways, none of that can be on the sidewalks in those areas like I just reiterated.
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0: This Upper Michigan weather forecast is brought to you by the Falling Rock Cafe and Bookstore in Munising, one of the coolest craft coffee shops in Michigan. Open daily 8 to 4.
1: For today, we'll have partly to mostly cloudy skies, along with scattered showers and storms, high temperatures reaching up into the mid-70s. We'll have our winds turning to the northwest. For tonight, still a chance for some scattered showers, otherwise mostly cloudy, with overnight lows in the middle to upper 50s. Thursday, a few hit-or-miss showers still a possibility, otherwise we'll see skies turning partly sunny with upper 60s for high temperatures and some breezy north winds. Clear, calmer into your Thursday night, overnight lows dipping into the middle 40s for inland locations, with lower 50s along the lakeshore, and a nice sunny end to your work week on Friday, pleasant high temperatures in the lower 70s. Into the day on Saturday, some increasing clouds. Can't rule out some scattered showers developing into your Saturday afternoon time frame, highs in the upper 70s, and then rain more likely on Sunday. And that's your latest forecast. I'm meteorologist Michael Caro for Marquette's Rockin' Eagle. Currently 71 degrees.
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8: For today, we'll have partly to mostly cloudy skies, along with scattered showers and storms, high temperatures reaching up into the mid-70s. We'll have our winds turning to the northwest. For tonight, still a chance for some scattered showers, otherwise mostly cloudy, with overnight lows in the middle to upper 50s. Thursday, a few hit-or-miss showers still a possibility. Otherwise, we'll see skies turning partly sunny with upper 60s for high temperatures and some breezy north winds. Clear, calmer into your Thursday night. Overnight lows dipping into the middle 40s for inland locations with lower 50s along the lakeshore. And a nice sunny end to your work week on Friday. Pleasant high temperatures in the lower 70s. Into the day on Saturday, some increasing clouds. Can't rule out some scattered showers developing into your Saturday afternoon time frame, highs in the upper 70s, and then rain more likely on Sunday. And that's your latest forecast. I'm meteorologist Michael Caro for Marquette's Rockin' Eagle. Right now it's 73.
9: 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Rockin' Eagle. In your car, in the office, or with your brother's girlfriend. Hey, we're just doing our job. The Rockin' Eagle.

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2: For today, we'll have partly to mostly cloudy skies, along with scattered showers and storms, high temperatures reaching up into the mid-70s. We'll have our winds turning to the northwest. For tonight, still a chance for some scattered showers, otherwise mostly cloudy, with overnight lows in the middle to upper 50s. Thursday, a few hit-or-miss showers still a possibility, otherwise we'll see skies turning partly sunny with upper 60s for high temperatures and some breezy north winds. Clear, calmer into your Thursday night, overnight lows dipping into the middle 40s for inland locations, with lower 50s along the lakeshore, and a nice sunny end to your work week on Friday, pleasant high temperatures in the lower 70s. Into the day on Saturday, some increasing clouds. Can't rule out some scattered showers developing into your Saturday afternoon time frame, highs in the upper 70s, and then rain more likely on Sunday. And that's your latest forecast. I'm meteorologist Michael Caro for Marquette's Rockin' Eagle. Right now it's 73.
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6: For today, we'll have partly to mostly cloudy skies, along with scattered showers and storms, high temperatures reaching up into the mid-70s. We'll have our winds turning to the northwest. For tonight, still a chance for some scattered showers, otherwise mostly cloudy, with overnight lows in the middle to upper 50s. Thursday, a few hit-or-miss showers still a possibility, otherwise we'll see skies turning partly sunny with upper 60s for high temperatures and some breezy north winds. Clear, calmer into your Thursday night, overnight lows dipping into the middle 40s for inland locations, with lower 50s along the lakeshore, and a nice sunny end to your work week on Friday, pleasant high temperatures in the lower 70s. Into the day on Saturday, some increasing clouds. Can't rule out some scattered showers developing into your Saturday afternoon time frame, highs in the upper 70s, and then rain more likely on Sunday. And that's your latest forecast. I'm meteorologist Michael Caro for Marquette's Rockin' Eagle. Currently 71 degrees.
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0: Here's Marquette City Police Chief Ryan Grimm with an update on Marquette's new e-bike rules.
1: Prior to this, only class ones and regular bikes and things like that were allowed to use the bike path. Now, any class of e-bike can use it, along with skateboards, one wheels, or any kind of e-mobility device. What they're focusing on now is the behavior of the operator. It's more about, are they driving it and operating it safely? So we have, you know, the ordinance covers our ability to enforce people that are driving recklessly, too fast, that kind of thing. Part of the ordinance too, when you're operating on the path, you must stay on the right hand side. So it's telling everybody you have to stay on the right side, your right half of the pathway. But it's really, now we're saying you should be on the right hand side, that way if you get caught by a bike or anybody else that wants to go around you, they can pass safely.
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0: Copper Country's Rockin' Eagle, 98.7 and 106.9 Marquette. It is Big Michael Coffey with you. It's a Big O Wednesday. We are halfway to the weekend. Another Big O set checking out right after the weather next.
1: This Upper Michigan weather forecast is brought to you by the Skin Lounge, West Washington Street, Marquette, where they blend artistic tattoo work, permanent makeup, and advanced aesthetics.
2: Partial sunshine at times for this afternoon, along with scattered showers and storms, high temperatures in the mid-70s. Winds out of the northwest at 10 to 15. For tonight, still a chance for some scattered showers, otherwise mostly cloudy, with overnight lows in the middle to upper 50s. Thursday, a few hit-or-miss showers still a possibility, otherwise we'll see skies turning partly sunny with upper 60s for high temperatures and some breezy north winds. Clear, calmer into your Thursday night, overnight lows dipping into the middle 40s for inland locations, with lower 50s along the lakeshore, and a nice sunny end to your work week on Friday, pleasant high temperatures in the lower 70s. Into the day on Saturday, some increasing clouds, can't rule out some scattered showers developing into your Saturday afternoon time frame, highs in the upper 70s, and then rain more likely on Sunday. And that's your latest forecast. I'm meteorologist Michael Caro for Marquette's Rockin' Eagle. Right now it's 68.
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3: Hello everyone, this is Anne with the U-Paws Pet. This week it's Mama Odie. She's a beautiful 13-year-old calico looking for a very special home. You see, Mama Odie arrived at the shelter as a lost stray, and she is blind and sadly the end of stage kidney failure. But she absolutely loves people. She listens for visitors and greets them with sweet meows, hoping for gentle pets and to be picked up and held and walked around. She likes curling up on her soft bed, and surely she loves enjoying the comfort of a caring hand. Her adoption fee has been fully sponsored, and she will even go home with food and supplies. If you would like to meet this sweet senior, contact us at 906-475-6661. Thank you.
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6: Partial sunshine at times for this afternoon, along with scattered showers and storms, high temperatures in the mid-70s. Winds out of the northwest at 10 to 15. For tonight, still a chance for some scattered showers, otherwise mostly cloudy, with overnight lows in the middle to upper 50s. Thursday, a few hit-or-miss showers still a possibility. Otherwise, we'll see skies turning partly sunny with upper 60s for high temperatures and some breezy north winds. Clear, calmer into your Thursday night. Overnight lows dipping into the middle 40s for inland locations with lower 50s along the lakeshore. And a nice sunny end to your work week on Friday. Pleasant high temperatures in the lower 70s. Into the day on Saturday, some increasing clouds. Can't rule out some scattered showers developing into your Saturday afternoon time frame, highs in the upper 70s, and then rain more likely on Sunday. And that's your latest forecast. I'm meteorologist Michael Caro for Marquette's Rockin' Eagle. Currently at 69.
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0: Copper Country's Rocket Eagle, 98.7 and 106.9. Marquette, a little Cinderella, nobody's fool. It's Big Michael Coppin in the door for another big old day. Glad you are hanging out with us, trying to make it to the weekend, that's for sure. Stand by, another set on the way next at the Copper Country's Rocket Eagle, 98.7 and 106.9. Marquette.
1: Here's Marquette City Police Patrol Captain Jim Finkbeiner with advice on what not to do when you head to a city beach this summer.
2: A couple things to remember on the beach, too, is that no dogs are allowed. There's only a couple of areas in town that dogs can be. And once again, they still need to be on a leash. You know, there's plenty of garbage barrels, so no littering. No alcohol is allowed on the beach. No fires and no smoking. Now, that sounds like this big, long list of things you can't do. But honestly, if you think about what those are on those lists, those are things just to make sure that everybody enjoys their time. Nobody wants to have smoking going on around them, especially if you have young kids. The alcohol on the beach, that just kind of lends itself, especially on a hot day, for things to not go as well sometimes. So those are just some basic behavior things that, once again, are just designed for everybody to be able to have a good time and not have to worry about that.
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0: We're definitely keeping it in the UP at the Copper Country's Rockin' Eagle 98.7 to 106.9 Marquette. It's Big Michael Kaufman with you. 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
3: Partial sunshine at times for this afternoon, along with scattered showers and storms, high temperatures in the mid-70s. Winds out of the northwest at 10 to 15. For tonight, still a chance for some scattered showers, otherwise mostly cloudy, with overnight lows in the middle to upper 50s. Thursday, a few hit-or-miss showers still a possibility, otherwise we'll see skies turning partly sunny with upper 60s for high temperatures and some breezy north winds. Clear, calmer into your Thursday night, overnight lows dipping into the middle 40s for inland locations, with lower 50s along the lakeshore, and a nice sunny end to your work week on Friday, pleasant high temperatures in the lower 70s. Into the day on Saturday, some increasing clouds. Can't rule out some scattered showers developing into your Saturday afternoon time frame, highs in the upper 70s, and then rain more likely on Sunday. And that's your latest forecast. I'm meteorologist Michael Caro for Marquette's Rockin' Eagle. Currently 71 degrees.
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4: This Upper Michigan weather forecast is brought to you by Midtown Bakery in beautiful downtown Negaunee. They're not ordinary, they're extraordinary.
5: Partial sunshine at times for this afternoon, along with scattered showers and storms, high temperatures in the mid-70s, winds out of the northwest at 10 to 15. For tonight, still a chance for some scattered showers, otherwise mostly cloudy, with overnight lows in the middle to upper 50s. Thursday, a few hit-or-miss showers still a possibility. Otherwise, we'll see skies turning partly sunny with upper 60s for high temperatures and some breezy north winds. Clear, calmer into your Thursday night. Overnight lows dipping into the middle 40s for inland locations with lower 50s along the lakeshore. And a nice sunny end to your work week on Friday. Pleasant high temperatures in the lower 70s. Into the day on Saturday, some increasing clouds. Can't rule out some scattered showers developing into your Saturday afternoon time frame, highs in the upper 70s, and then rain more likely on Sunday. And that's your latest forecast. I'm meteorologist Michael Caro for Marquette's Rockin' Eagle. Currently 71 degrees.
6: 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The Rockin' Eagle.

0: UP's longest afternoon drive. That's us, the Copper Country's Rockin' Eagle. 98.7 and 106.9 Marquette. It's Big Michael Kaufman with you. Just catching my breath and ready for another, big old weekend. I don't know about you, but I am trying to get closer and closer. We got another set headed your way next at the Copper Country's Rockin' Eagle.
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0: UP's longest afternoon drive is the Copper Country's Rocket Eagle, 98.7 and 106.9 Marquette, as we wrap up another Big O set. It's Big Michael Coppin in the door, and as you get in the car today, just think about this. The latest research shows that your steering wheel is dirtier than your toilet. What? The Copper Country's Rocket Eagle.
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3: Partial sunshine at times for this afternoon, along with scattered showers and storms, high temperatures in the mid-70s, winds out of the northwest at 10 to 15. For tonight, still a chance for some scattered showers, otherwise mostly cloudy, with overnight lows in the middle to upper 50s. Thursday, a few hit-or-miss showers still a possibility, otherwise we'll see skies turning partly sunny with upper 60s for high temperatures and some breezy north winds. Clear, calmer into your Thursday night, overnight lows dipping into the middle 40s for inland locations, with lower 50s along the lakeshore, and a nice sunny end to your work week on Friday, pleasant high temperatures in the lower 70s. Into the day on Saturday, some increasing clouds. Can't rule out some scattered showers developing into your Saturday afternoon time frame, highs in the upper 70s, and then rain more likely on Sunday. And that's your latest forecast. I'm meteorologist Michael Caro for Marquette's Rockin' Eagle. Currently, it's 72.
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12: Partial sunshine at times for this afternoon, along with scattered showers and storms. High temperatures in the mid-70s. Winds out of the northwest at 10 to 15. For tonight, still a chance for some scattered showers, otherwise mostly cloudy, with overnight lows in the middle to upper 50s. Thursday, a few hit-or-miss showers still a possibility. Otherwise, we'll see skies turning partly sunny with upper 60s for high temperatures and some breezy north winds. Clear, calmer into your Thursday night. Overnight lows dipping into the middle 40s for inland locations with lower 50s along the lakeshore. And a nice sunny end to your work week on Friday. Pleasant high temperatures in the lower 70s. Into the day on Saturday, some increasing clouds. Can't rule out some scattered showers developing into your Saturday afternoon time frame, highs in the upper 70s, and then rain more likely on Sunday. And that's your latest forecast. I'm meteorologist Michael Caro for Marquette's Rockin' Eagle. Currently 71 degrees.

0: Hey, it's Mitch Bolo. This is technically a radio promo, but it's also me reminding you mornings don't have to suck. 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

0: UP's longest afternoon drive, the Copper Country's Rockin' Eagle, 98.7 and 106.9 Marquette, as we wrap up another Big O set. It's Big Michael Coffin hanging loose with you for another Big O day. Glad you were, well, hanging out here with us. I know I'm ready for the weekend. I don't know about you. Anyway, you stand by. I got another set ready to roll out next. By the way, this is something weird out of the world of science. Southern Illinois University Carbondale scientists have come up with a protein-rich cookie made from discarded plastic bottles and plant biomass. You know, plant plastic cookies. No thanks. The Copper Country's Rockin' Eagle.
1: Here's Marquette Police Patrol Captain Jim Finkbeiner with a reminder that a new city law says you can't ride any kind of bikes on downtown or 3rd Street sidewalks.
2: In the downtown area, the DDA area, which includes Washington Street from Lakeshore to 7th, 3rd Street from Fair to Barraga, and South Front Street from Ridge to Barraga. Those streets are considered the downtown areas. Those sidewalks, you can't ride a bike. And really any mobility device. That means e-bikes, scooters, electric skateboards, all those type of things. You can't ride those on the sidewalks in those particular sidewalks ever. Take the caveat that a mobility device also includes wheelchairs, electric wheelchairs. That, of course, is always allowed. That's an ADA, and we would never restrict that. So anybody that's in a wheelchair, electric wheelchair, obviously you have the right to be on the sidewalk. That is never in question. But e-bikes, pedal bikes, scooters, whether they're electrified or not, all those type of things, Segways, none of that can be on the sidewalks in those areas like I just reiterated.
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0: You know, we're keeping it in the UP at the Copper Country's Rockin' Eagle, 98.7 and 106.9 Marquette, a little bit after 5 o'clock. It is Big Michael Kaufman with you. Glad you are, well, hanging out here with us. And I got another big old mega set ready to roll your way next at the Copper Country's Rockin' Eagle, 98.7 and 106.9 Marquette.
1: This Upper Michigan weather forecast is brought to you by Marquette GMC. Whether you're looking for a vehicle to purchase, need maintenance, or have an unfortunate accident, they'll take care of you.
2: Partial sunshine at times for this afternoon, along with scattered showers and storms. High temperatures in the mid-70s. Winds out of the northwest at 10 to 15. For tonight, still a chance for some scattered showers, otherwise mostly cloudy, with overnight lows in the middle to upper 50s. Thursday, a few hit-or-miss showers still a possibility. Otherwise, we'll see skies turning partly sunny with upper 60s for high temperatures and some breezy north winds. Clear, calmer into your Thursday night. Overnight lows dipping into the middle 40s for inland locations with lower 50s along the lakeshore. And a nice sunny end to your work week on Friday. Pleasant high temperatures in the lower 70s. Into the day on Saturday, some increasing clouds. Can't rule out some scattered showers developing into your Saturday afternoon time frame, highs in the upper 70s, and then rain more likely on Sunday. And that's your latest forecast. I'm meteorologist Michael Caro for Marquette's Rockin' Eagle. Currently 71 degrees.
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1: Marquette City Police Chief Ryan Grimm talks about a certain type of e-bike not allowed in the city.
2: The e-motos or e-motorcycles, e-dirt bikes, whatever you want to call them, those are not allowed on the multi-use path or actually on any city street. We see them all the time. We've been dealing with them the best we can, but they're very dangerous, and they certainly are not allowed on the multi-use path. Yeah, it's those smaller-looking motorcycles that you see out on the streets. They don't have pedals, or if they do, they're not functioning pedals, and they've got a lot more than the 750 watts that are allowed. The people that we're seeing driving them are not normally licensed individuals, so to actually get it street legal, it would have to be registered, insured. You'd have to have a cycle endorsement. You'd have to have a driver's license. So that stuff is not what we're experiencing when we're trying to enforce that.
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6: A couple of isolated showers and storms are possible early tonight, otherwise cloudy skies with a low temperature of 60, and winds out of the northwest at 10 to 20. Thursday, lots of sun with a high temperature of 66, and north winds at 10 to 20 miles an hour. On Friday, we'll see lots of sunshine with a high temperature of 71, and northwest winds at 5 to 10. Friday night, partly cloudy with a low temperature of 58. Saturday, chance of thunderstorms with a high temperature of 78 degrees. Saturday night, we'll see a continuing chance of storms at a low of 63. Sunday, chance of thunderstorms with a high temperature of 76. Monday, we'll see a chance of thunderstorms again with a high temperature of 78 degrees. Tuesday, cloudy with a couple of showers early in the day, some sunshine in the afternoon with a high temperature around 76 degrees. Wednesday, partly cloudy, with high temperatures topping out in the mid-70s. That's a look at your latest forecast. I'm meteorologist Ray Miller on Marquette's Rocking Eagle. Right now, it's 70.

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0: We definitely know how to keep it in the UP at the Copper Country's Rockin' Eagle. 98.7 to 106.9 Marquette. It is Big Michael Coffin just kind of hanging loose here for another big old evening. You stand by. I got another set on the way at the Copper Country's Rockin' Eagle. 98.7 to 106.9 Marquette.
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2: A couple of isolated showers and storms are possible early tonight. Otherwise, cloudy skies with a low temperature of 60 and winds out of the northwest at 10 to 20. Thursday, lots of sun with a high temperature of 66 and north winds at 10 to 20 miles an hour. On Friday, we'll see lots of sunshine with a high temperature of 71 and northwest winds at 5 to 10. Friday night, partly cloudy with a low temperature of 58. Saturday, chance of thunderstorms with a high temperature of 78 degrees. Saturday night, we'll see a continuing chance of storms at a low of 63. Sunday, chance of thunderstorms with a high temperature of 76. Monday, we'll see a chance of thunderstorms again with a high temperature of 78 degrees. Tuesday, cloudy with a couple of showers early in the day, some sunshine in the afternoon with a high temperature around 76 degrees. Wednesday, partly cloudy, with high temperatures topping out in the mid-70s. That's a look at your latest forecast. I'm meteorologist Ray Miller on Marquette's Rocking Eagle. Right now, it's 70.
1: Here's Marquette Police Patrol Captain Jim Finkbeiner with a reminder that a new city law says you can't ride any kind of bikes on downtown or 3rd Street sidewalks.
3: In the downtown area, the DDA area, which includes Washington Street from Lakeshore to 7th, 3rd Street from Fair to Berriga, and South Front Street from Ridge to Berriga. Those streets are considered the downtown areas. Those sidewalks, you can't ride a bike. And really any mobility device. That means e-bikes, scooters, electric skateboards, all those type of things. You can't ride those on the sidewalks in those particular sidewalks ever. Take the caveat that a mobility device also includes wheelchairs, electric wheelchairs. That, of course, is always allowed. That's an ADA, and we would never restrict that. So anybody that's in a wheelchair, electric wheelchair, obviously you have the right to be on the sidewalk. That is never in question. But e-bikes, pedal bikes, scooters, whether they're electrified or not, all those type of things, Segways, none of that can be on the sidewalks in those areas like I just reiterated.
4: This safety message is brought to you by Anytime Fitness in Harvey, St. Michael Catholic Church in Marquette, and Willie's Tire Shop of Ishpeming and Marquette.
5: 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Moyle Soil from Ishpeming Concrete and Moyle Trucking.
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8: In this one, we feature Medal of Honor recipient, Private First Class John N. Reese Jr., who made the ultimate sacrifice during World War II. During an attack on Paco Railroad Station on the Philippine Islands, PFC Reese and a fellow soldier bravely advanced ahead of their platoon, despite heavy enemy fire. From a house 60 yards away, they held their position for an hour, killing over 35 enemy soldiers. Moving even closer, they took out more than 40 reinforcements trying to reach pillboxes. At just 20 yards from the station, Reese provided covering fire, drawing enemy fire to himself while his comrade destroyed key enemy weapons. As they withdrew, under fire, Reese was killed while reloading. In just 2.5 hours, the duo eliminated over 82 enemies, crippling the defense and paving the way for victory. From the Revolutionary War to the modern-day wars against terrorism, the contributions of Native American soldiers, sailors, airmen, Marines, and Coast Guard members have been integral to the defense of our country.
5: This has been another Native History Minute, brought to you by the Ojibwa Casinos of Berriga and Marquette.
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4: This Upper Michigan weather forecast is brought to you by the Skin Lounge, West Washington Street, Marquette, where they blend artistic tattoo work, permanent makeup, and advanced aesthetics.
5: A couple of isolated showers and storms are possible early tonight, otherwise cloudy skies with a low temperature of 60, and winds out of the northwest at 10 to 20. Thursday, lots of sun with a high temperature of 66 and north winds at 10 to 20 miles an hour. On Friday, we'll see lots of sunshine with a high temperature of 71 and northwest winds at 5 to 10. Friday night, partly cloudy with a low temperature of 58. Saturday, chance of thunderstorms with a high temperature of 78 degrees. Saturday night, we'll see a continuing chance of storms at a low of 63. Sunday, chance of thunderstorms with a high temperature of 76. Monday, we'll see a chance of thunderstorms again with a high temperature of 78 degrees. Tuesday, cloudy with a couple of showers early in the day, some sunshine in the afternoon with a high temperature around 76 degrees. Wednesday, partly cloudy, with high temperatures topping out in the mid-70s. That's a look at your latest forecast. I'm meteorologist Ray Miller on Marquette's Rocking Eagle. Right now, it's 69.

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Marquette, rocking you out for a... Is this a Wednesday night? You better believe it.

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1: A couple of isolated showers and storms are possible early tonight, otherwise cloudy skies with a low temperature of 60, and winds out of the northwest at 10 to 20. Thursday, lots of sun with a high temperature of 66 and north winds at 10 to 20 miles an hour. On Friday, we'll see lots of sunshine with a high temperature of 71 and northwest winds at 5 to 10. Friday night, partly cloudy with a low temperature of 58. Saturday, chance of thunderstorms with a high temperature of 78 degrees. Saturday night, we'll see a continuing chance of storms at a low of 63. Sunday, chance of thunderstorms with a high temperature of 76. Monday, we'll see a chance of thunderstorms again with a high temperature of 78 degrees. Tuesday, cloudy with a couple of showers early in the day, some sunshine in the afternoon with a high temperature around 76 degrees. Wednesday, partly cloudy, with high temperatures topping out in the mid-70s. That's a look at your latest forecast. I'm meteorologist Ray Miller on Marquette's Rocking Eagle. Right now, it's 69.
0: Here's Marquette City Police Chief Ryan Grimm with an update on Marquette's new e-bike rules.
2: Prior to this, only Class 1s and regular bikes and things like that were allowed to use the bike path. Now, any class of e-bike can use it, along with skateboards, one-wheels, or any kind of e-mobility device. What they're focusing on now is the behavior of the operator. It's more about, are they driving it and operating it safely? So we have, you know, the ordinance covers our ability to enforce people that are driving recklessly, too fast, that kind of thing. Part of the ordinance too, I mean, the bike cannot carry any more than it's built to carry. So you can't have three or four people on a bike that's built for one or sometimes two. Some of the bigger e-bikes do have foot pegs in the back and a seat that'll accommodate an extra rider. But for the most part, keep one on a bike and ride it safely. That's really all we're asking for.
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2: Isolated showers and storms continue for tonight. Otherwise, mostly cloudy with a low around 60, and northwest winds will be breezy, gusts at times near 25 miles per hour. North winds continue at that mark as we head toward Thursday, mostly sunny with a high around 67. A few clouds rolling through into Thursday night, we drop back to around 51. Lots of sunshine on Friday, warming back up to a high of 71. Hang on to 58 as we head toward Friday night, with passing clouds expected to come in. Even warmer for Saturday, a high around 78, with a mix of sun and clouds throughout the day and a chance of showers and storms back in the forecast. We keep with a chance of showers and storms Saturday night, with increasing clouds and a low around 63. A chance of showers and storms for Sunday, too, a high around 76 and mostly cloudy throughout the day. Cloud cover will continue as we head towards Sunday night, a low around 64 with a continued chance of showers and storms. Monday's forecast includes a chance of showers and storms, too, a high around 78 and partly sunny, a low of 63 Monday night with a chance of showers and storms. I'm meteorologist Regina Kroll for Marquette's Rocking Eagle.
1: Right now, it's 69 degrees.
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